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3: Here's your forecast from the Mac 94.7 Wild Rose Casino Weather Center. Clear skies tonight with a low of 57. Northeasterly winds around 5 miles per hour. Clear skies again tomorrow, high of 82. Partly cloudy tomorrow night, lows dip down to about 64. Mid-80s Saturday with a slight chance for storms. Turning cooler Sunday with highs in the upper 70s and showers. From the MacFM.com Weather Center, I'm meteorologist Paul Trombley. Currently 70. 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
8: Here's your forecast from the Mac 94.7 Wild Rose Casino Weather Center. Lows dip down to about 57 tonight under clear skies. Winds out of the east around 5 miles per hour. Ample sunshine expected again tomorrow. High temperatures reach up to 82. Partly cloudy skies tomorrow night, 64. Mid-80s Saturday with a slight chance for storms. Cooler Sunday with highs in the upper 70s and scattered showers. I'm weatherology meteorologist Paul Tremblay. Right now, it's 68 degrees.

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3: Here's your forecast from the Mac 94.7 Wild Rose Casino Weather Center. Lows dip down to about 57 tonight under clear skies. Winds out of the east, around 5 miles per hour. Ample sunshine expected again tomorrow. High temperatures reach up to 82. Partly cloudy skies tomorrow night, 64. Mid-80s Saturday with a slight chance for storms. Cooler Sunday with highs in the upper 70s and scattered showers. I'm weatherology meteorologist Paul Tremblay. Currently, it's 66 degrees. I'm through.

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0: Here's your forecast from the Mac 94.7 Wild Rose Casino Weather Center. Lows dip down to about 57 tonight under clear skies. Winds out of the east around 5 miles per hour. Ample sunshine expected again tomorrow. High temperatures reach up to 82. Partly cloudy skies tomorrow night, 64. Mid-80s Saturday with a slight chance for storms. Cooler Sunday with highs in the upper 70s and scattered showers. I'm weatherology meteorologist Paul Trombley. Currently, it's 66 degrees.

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11: Here's your forecast from the Mac 94.7 Wild Rose Casino Weather Center. Lows dip down to about 57 tonight under clear skies. Winds out of the east, around 5 miles per hour. Ample sunshine expected again tomorrow. High temperatures reach up to 82. Partly cloudy skies tomorrow night, 64. Mid-80s Saturday with a slight chance for storms. Cooler Sunday with highs in the upper 70s and scattered showers. I'm weatherology meteorologist Paul Trombley. Currently, it's 66 degrees.

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4: Here's your forecast from the Mac 94.7 Wild Rose Casino Weather Center. Lows dip down to about 57 tonight under clear skies. Winds out of the east around 5 miles per hour. Ample sunshine expected again tomorrow. High temperatures reach up to 82. Partly cloudy skies tomorrow night, 64. Mid-80s Saturday with a slight chance for storms. Cooler Sunday with highs in the upper 70s and scattered showers. I'm weatherology meteorologist Paul Trombley. Currently 64.

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8: Here's your forecast from the Mac 94.7 Wild Rose Casino Weather Center. Lows dip down to about 57 tonight under clear skies. Winds out of the east around 5 miles per hour. Ample sunshine expected again tomorrow. High temperatures reach up to 82. Partly cloudy skies tomorrow night, 64. Mid-80s Saturday with a slight chance for storms. Cooler Sunday with highs in the upper 70s and scattered showers. I'm weatherology meteorologist Paul Trombley. Right now, 63.

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1: Dearly beloved, we are gathered here today to get through this thing called life. 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
5: Here's your forecast from the Mac 94.7 Wild Rose Casino Weather Center. Lows dip down to about 57 tonight under clear skies. Winds out of the east around 5 miles per hour. Ample sunshine expected again tomorrow. High temperatures reach up to 82. Partly cloudy skies tomorrow night, 64. Mid-80s Saturday with a slight chance for storms. Cooler Sunday with highs in the upper 70s and scattered showers. I'm weatherology meteorologist Paul Tremblay. Right now, it's 61 degrees.

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6: Here's your forecast from the Mac 94.7 Wild Rose Casino Weather Center. Lows dip down to about 57 tonight under clear skies. Winds out of the east, around 5 miles per hour. Ample sunshine expected again tomorrow. High temperatures reach up to 82. Partly cloudy skies tomorrow night, 64. Mid-80s Saturday with a slight chance for storms. Cooler Sunday with highs in the upper 70s and scattered showers. I'm weatherology meteorologist Paul Tremblay. Right now, it's 61 degrees.

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2: Here's your forecast from the Mac 94.7 Wild Rose Casino Weather Center. 57 overnight, under clear skies, east winds around 5 miles per hour. Friday, 82. Friday night, 64. Daytime highs approaching 84 Saturday with a slight chance of thunderstorms. Slight chance for showers 78 on Sunday. From the MacFM.com Weather Center, I'm meteorologist Paul Frombly. Right now, it's 59 degrees.
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5: Here's your forecast from the Mac 94.7 Wild Rose Casino Weather Center. 57 overnight, under clear skies, east winds, around 5 miles per hour. Friday, 82. Friday night, 64. Daytime highs approaching, 84, Saturday, with a slight chance of thunderstorms. Slight chance for showers, 78, on Sunday. From the MacFM.com Weather Center, I'm meteorologist Paul Frombly. Right now, 59.
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2: Here's your forecast from the Mac 94.7 Wild Rose Casino Weather Center. Clear skies overnight with a low of 57. Easterly winds around 5 miles per hour. Friday, high of 82. Lows around 64 Friday night. Mid-80s Saturday with a slight chance for storms. Cooler Sunday with highs in the upper 70s and showers. That's your updated forecast brought to you by Quickstar, supporting local weather and communities across the state. Currently 59.
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